Delta FM 88.9, c'est ça. 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I stand up. I walk. Yes, I walk. Can't see the sky. But I feel. Well, I feel.

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Yeah, you said forever, now I drive alone past your street. 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

into the night, my V8 screams like sin. Flames shoot out the sides, yeah, the show begins. You think you're riding fast, I hit your speed for lunch. 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

Moments of bliss lead me to think my judgment is clouded. But the voice in my head scares me to death, say there's no way around it. 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

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But something about the way that you move makes me wanna dance with you.

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And you can win it all and still lose everything.

If you're cup when your spirit's low, clap your hands now. Go ahead and clap your hands now. Clap your hands now. Clap your hands now. Dip down and take a drink.

Now, this particular song that I'm speaking of now was very instrumental in introducing the bossa nova. It had a great, great hand in that, seeing as how Mr. Stan Getz, who was one of the people that brought it from down south of the border, below the other border. He and a man named Gilberto, I believe it was, put it together. The original title of this song, let me tell you, was Is the Girl from Ipanema. But we have revised it somewhat. We call it The Girl from Biloxi. That's down below the Cotton Curtain in Mississippi. But they have some beautiful beaches down there because we saw them as we flew over. You know, we looked out and saw them pretty

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You know, someone said, the world's a stage and each must play a part. Oh God. Oh man, that thing. And I had no cause to doubt you. Baby.

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I wanna know who my representing here tonight. 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

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All this time, spinning round and round, made the same mistakes that we've always found. Surely.